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I hate when players can't take their turn. And when the record company drops me, that's when I learn.

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It's hard to play a gig in this town and keep a straight face. And it seems like everybody's got a plan. It's kinda like Nashville with a tan.

0: de escucharnos.
1: WRadio.com.mx. Música W.
0: Música W.
2: One of these nights and about 12 o'clock, this old world's gonna demand rock. 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